Fellas, I wonder would you mind if I talk to you for a minute? You know, sometimes we have the tendency, or should I say we forget what a woman needs every now and then. That's if you want to keep your thing together.

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2: The Prime Minister has asked the Justice Secretary to explore options to prevent the early release of two men convicted over the death of PC Andrew Harper. On Monday, Downing Street had said it was not possible to exempt one or two offenders convicted of manslaughter from the early release scheme. Heat health alerts are to come into force as the UK braces for a fifth heatwave of the year. It's as almost three quarters of England is in drought. Today, highs of 29 degrees in Cardiff, 28 degrees in Manchester and 25 degrees in London are forecast. England is on the cusp of becoming one of the first countries in the world to eliminate hepatitis C. Global health leaders have set out plans to eliminate viral hepatitis by 2030. Rachel Halford is the CEO of the Hepatitis C Trust.
3: They ask pharmaceutical companies not just to set a competitive price for their drugs, but also propose strategies to find, diagnose and treat people.
2: And Amy Hunt revealed she had a big premonition that she would seal a first senior title after winning 100-metre gold at the European Athletics Championships. From Radio News Hub, I'm Johnny Holmes.
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1: Prime Minister Andy Burnham has asked his Justice Secretary to work through options to prevent the early release of PC Andrew Harper's killers. It comes amid increasing pressure from PC Harper's family and the police not to allow Jesse Cole and Albert Bowers to be freed in January. Meanwhile, Nigel Farage has told a press conference that Reform UK Chairman Lee Anderson will visit El Salvador. It's part of talks to see whether the country could house foreign national offenders.
2: It is the area of law and order. We did our best last year to try and raise the salience of the issue, and we are in no doubt as a party that Britain now is lawless.
1: First Minister John Swinney has announced £3 million for 13 projects across 12 Scottish islands aimed at improving community well-being and supporting local economies. The funding includes £600,000 for Grimsey Heritage Centre. And British sprinter Amy Hunt stormed to 100 metres gold on the first day of the European Athletics Championships. From Radio News Hub, I'm Johnny Holmes.
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2: Heat health alerts are coming into force across England as the UK braces for its fifth heatwave of the year. Temperatures are forecast to reach 36 degrees on Thursday. Annie Shuttleworth is from the Met Office.
3: Thursday is expected to be the hottest day of the week, with temperatures reaching up to 36 degrees. Central areas of the UK in particular. A large portion of from northern England, parts of Yorkshire, all the way down to Devon in the south.
2: The Prime Minister has asked the Justice Secretary to explore options to prevent the early release of two men convicted over the death of PC Andrew Harper. Jesse Cole and Albert Bowers are currently due for release in January. A report from Historic England and the National Lottery Heritage Fund warns climate change is putting green spaces at growing risk. The report says the sector supports more than 32,000 jobs and contributes £2.9 billion to the UK economy each year. And Plymouth will host Frank Lampard's Coventry in the Carabao Cup second round after a dramatic 2-0 win over Exeter. For Radio News Hub, I'm Johnny Holmes.
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1: Prime Minister Andy Burnham has asked his Justice Secretary to work through options to prevent the early release of PC Andrew Harper's killers. It comes amid increasing pressure from PC Harper's family and the police not to allow Jesse Cole and Albert Bowers to be freed in January. Meanwhile, Nigel Farage has told a press conference that Reform UK Chairman Lee Anderson will visit El Salvador. It's part of talks to see whether the country could house foreign national offenders.
2: It is the area of law and order. We did our best last year to try and raise the salience of the issue, and we are in no doubt as a party that Britain now is lawless.
1: First Minister John Swinney has announced £3 million for 13 projects across 12 Scottish islands aimed at improving community well-being and supporting local economies. The funding includes £600,000 for Grimsey Heritage Centre. And British sprinter Amy Hunt stormed to 100 metres gold on the first day of the European Athletics Championships. From Radio News Hub, I'm Johnny Holmes.
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1: A number of heat health alerts come into force today as the UK braces for its fifth heat wave of the summer. Amber alerts will be in place from 9 a.m. in the Midlands, South and Northwest. Annie Shuttleworth is from the Met Office.
2: And then it's Wednesday when we really start to see an uptick in the temperatures, particularly across parts of England. Central areas of England in particular, we could see temperatures as high as 33 degrees on Wednesday. So we're starting to move into heatwave criteria.
1: A first responder to the death of PC Andrew Harper says releasing his killers early would be spitting in the face of police officers. The Prime Minister is said to have ordered ministers to draw up plans to keep them behind bars. Elsewhere, Andy Burnham's pledged to give councils more powers to block new bookmakers and vape shops to save Britain's high street. He'll aim to scrap the so-called permit rule, which limits the ability of local authorities to stop them opening up. And Scottish First Minister John Swinney has announced £3 million to support island community projects. For On Radio News Hub, I'm Frankie Hersine.
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0: 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Coming up.

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2: The UK is bracing for another few days of scorching hot weather. Amber alerts will be in place across the Midlands, South and Northwest from 9 a.m. with a yellow alert in the Northeast. Annie Shuttleworth is from the Met Office.
3: Thursday is expected to be the hottest day of the week with temperatures reaching up to 36 degrees across some central areas of the UK in particular, particularly urban areas. A large portion of from northern England, parts of Yorkshire, all the way down to Devon in the south and west.
2: The Prime Minister has ordered his Justice Secretary to work through options over the early release of PC Andrew Harper's killers. One of the first responders to his death called it a spit in the face. Elsewhere, Andy Burnham says he wants to improve Britain's high streets. He wants to scrap the aim to permit rule, which limits the abilities of councils to stop betting shops opening up. And Donald Trump's given FIFA President Gianni Infantino his backing, saying it'd be a terrible mistake if they got rid of him. Yesterday, three continental confederations said he'd broken their trust. From Radio News Sub, I'm Frankie Hess.
4: Did you stretch? Are you a big stretcher?
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1: Wake up, wake up, wake up, wake up. 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

Well, a good morning to you all. I hope I find you well. It's a Tuesday. It's the 11th of August. Yes, I nearly forgot again. I don't know why it happens. Hey, how you doing? It's the morning. It's Colourful Breakfast with myself, the Mixmaster Mac. I'm here till 9 playing you music and trying to entertain you, trying to get you to work as quickly as possible. Yeah, well, no, as smoothly as possible. No, as informed as it. No. As musically enhanced as possible. All of the above. And that's what's going to happen in the next couple of hours here on Colourful Breakfast. So, what do I normally do? I'll tell you what we normally do. I said with a mint in my mouth, well, I'm on the radio. You don't do that. That's just wrong. You just don't have a mint in your mouth first thing in the morning when you're trying to do an intro. It's just the wrong thing to do. Anyway, let me carry on. We start off with some oldies. Yeah, so let's kick things off with the controllers. No, we're not going to play Stay. We're going to play this. My secret fantasy. This is the controllers. This is Colourful Breakfast. I'm the Mixmaster Mac. I'm here till 9. Stay listening.

0: I know you remember that one, Ghetto Heaven, the Family Stand. That's the Nelly Hooper remix, which worked really well with all the strings and stuff. Yeah, if you heard the original, you thought, ugh. In fact, the album's called Chain. Wasn't very good. Right, before that, you had Cameo from the album Style from 1983 with You're a Winner tune. And we start things off with The Controllers and My Secret Fantasy. Welcome, it's Colourful Breakfast time here. I'm the Mixmaster Mac. Yes, I'm in relatively good mood. I feel a lot better. I had a bit of a rough night yesterday, rough morning. I was felt terrible. But today I'm feeling quite good. So I'm going to carry that on. Right, let's see what we've got. Hang on, what's today? Today's the 11th. Okay, right, let me find the 11th. Okay, let's take a quick look at the weather and see what that's saying, shall we? So the temperature currently is about 17 degrees here in London, and it says sunny and light winds. So yeah, it's going to be breezy. Sunrise was at 5:39, and sunset is going to be at 20:32 this evening. So roughly around 8:30-ish, it's going to go it doesn't fall out the sky, but it's going to start going, oh, it's getting dark, a bit earlier. Yes, all those 9 o'clock ones, 9:30 ones, are all gone, I'm afraid. Yeah, I know. Yeah, don't worry, I know, trust me. Okay, anyway, let's take a look at what the weather is like around the rest of the country today on Tuesday. Let's get to 7 o'clock here, and let's zoom in over there. Okay, so weather disappeared for a second. Right, okay, in Edinburgh we've got 12 degrees. In Belfast we have 13 degrees, along with Dublin as well. That's 13 degrees as well. Manchester's at 14 degrees. Cardiff is at 15 degrees. And London is currently at 17 degrees. Later on this afternoon at 1 o'clock, 24 to 26 degrees here in London. 26 degrees in Cardiff. 25 degrees in Manchester. 22 degrees in Dublin. 19 degrees in Belfast. And 19 degrees in Edinburgh. So yes, so I think we match with Wales later on. So we're going to hit the high. In fact, it says 27 here, actually. I misread it. It's 27 that's going to be the high. From 3 o'clock to about 6. Yeah, 3 till 6, we're going to hit that 27 mark. Again, it's not over the top. 0% chance of rain. So it's going to be warm. It's going to be comfortable. I mean, you know what? I hadn't travelled on it for a while, but I was on what I call the demon line. The line that seems to travel through the depths of hell, otherwise known as the central line. Because, I came off the Jubilee line and was walking to the central line. And I could feel the temperature rising as I'm walking down the corridor. I'm thinking, where am I walking to? Yeah, I mean, yeah, penance. Honestly, it is. You know what? It's for. See, I am almost speechless with anger about it, because the bottom line is, this is a world class city. Come on, you know, this is a world class city. People do come here, and if the first thing they do is get on the central line, they're going to say, "What the heck?" Yeah, because it's awful. And it shouldn't be for a world-class country. No? You don't understand? Yeah? A world-class city, should I say. Anyway, that's my gripe. Let's move on, shall we? Because nobody really cares. So, yeah, I know you don't. You want to say, well, why don't you shut up and play some music? Okay, I will. I'm going to play Chrisette Michelle, and she wants me to let her win.
1: 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Oh, my God. All day, all night, on Colourful.

0: and Let Me Win from the album Better from back in the day, 2013. Right, okay, let's take a look at, let's take a look at birthdays. Right, what birthdays do we have here today? Hang on, I lost my page, hold on. This often happens. Right, today being the 11th of August. Right. Who do we have? Oh, we have a few people, actually. Somebody who is no longer with us, unfortunately, Chris Kelly. Yeah, and if you're that old, you know there was another Chris Kelly, but no, this Chris Kelly, he used to be part of Criss Cross, if you remember back in the day. Yes, remember Jump? 19, Jump, yeah, that was them. It would have been his birthday today, unfortunately he passed away in 2013. Today would have been his birthday. He was born in 1978, so he would have been getting on there, you know, well into his 40s. But unfortunately, yeah, we lost him because he would have been getting towards 50 now. I don't know, unbelievable. Anyway, unfortunate for him, we lost him. But nonetheless, he left us some good music, didn't he? Yes, he did. Okay, let's grab another one before we disappear. Okay, Miguel A. Nunez Jr. Now, he's one of those, he's that actor. You know, he's that one of those, you go, oh, him. He's been in everything. He's been in everything. Any TV show you can think of or movie, he's been in there, but he's been a background play. He's one of those consistent actors, you know. So let's see what he's been in. He's been in, I'm just looking here. Do You Want a Man? No, not something I'd watch. Tour of Duty, apparently he was in that. The TV series, so he was in that. In fact, I think I remember that. Yeah, like I said, he's one of those actors. You see him around. So look him up and you look at his face and you go, oh, him. Yeah, he's one of those actors. So yeah. Anyway, happy birthday to them and to yourselves. If you're celebrating your birthday today, by all means, you're in good company. You have a great day and, you know, spoil yourself.
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0: Street Soul. And For Your Love, we'll be hearing more from her later on in the show. Before that, you had Frayn from 2004, actually. That's what I'm looking at, with Aphrodisiac. And we start things off with Maya, which is out, available now, actually, from 2026, from an album called Retrospective. That track is called Saturday Night. See, I'm trying to get more new stuff in. See, that's how it works. Yeah, it's lovely. Right, okay. I was watching TV. I mean, I have, like, I'm, if you have been listening, you know, I'm not a big TV watcher as such. I mean, when I say that, terrestrial TV, I don't really watch. So reality shows are not my bag. I think I watched the original Big Brother, I think, when that goes out. And I think I watched the second year and I started, thought, you know what, I don't really like this. And then stopped really watching it after that because I didn't think much of it. But hey, that's just me. You know, each to your own, you know. And I don't really like soaps either because I think they're a bit tedious. And my rule is, if they seem to be living their lives, why am I watching them live life when I could be doing it myself? So that's my thing about that. But, you know, I do like a bit of escapism. I do like a bit of sci-fi. And I do like the Marvel stuff as well. So one thing I haven't seen yet is the Spider-Man movie, which apparently is doing very well, extremely well. So I really must take myself to go and see it. Yeah, I might even go to the cinema as well and actually, you know, pay some money to go and view it, you know. Yeah, it's a rarity, but, you know, I think I want the experience. I think I saw the last one in the cinema. I'm positive I did. I'm more than positive that I did. Did I? I can't remember now. It's been so long. Yes. What was the last thing I actually saw in the cinema? I think, I might be wrong, but I think I saw the final John Wick movie in the cinema. I think that was the last time I went. I think. I might have seen something after. I'm not sure, but that was the last one I really remember. So, yes, I'm not the demographic that they're aiming for, unfortunately. Never mind. That's the way it goes. Anyway, time for some Afro beats. What's today? Today's Tuesday. Yes. Okay. So, yeah, we've got some Afro beats later on today. Let me check the time. In fact, I'll give you the rundown later on anyway. Okay. Here's Benson with Ija Mija.
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0: Scales with another one. Before that, you had Mabel with All Over You featuring King Promise. And we started things off with Benson and EJ Mejars. That's brand new from him. Actually, it's from this year. So there you go. So I don't say brand new because, you know, it might have been out for a while. I don't know. Anyway, it's Colourful Breakfast with myself, the Mixmaster Mike. Good grief. I'm actually ahead of the game today. This is really weird. I feel strange. I'm honoured. I was just reading something about Battersea Park. Apparently, if you're in the UK, in London, Battersea Park are going to run some concerts, apparently. It says Londoners are going to enjoy a four-day music festival, fireworks and picnic concerts this August bank holiday at Battersea Park in concerts. So it says in concerts return with four brand new concerts. So from August 28th until the 31st, the park will host four speciality curated outdoor concerts. So the first one's going to be the Royal Philharmonic Concert Orchestra. They'll kick off the weekend and doing some classic stuff. On the Saturday the 29th, you've got the Pop Symphonic Concert, and they're going to take over and they're going to do reimagined versions of ABBA's and Spice Girls music and Bruno Mars. On the 30th, they'll have movies and musicals, a night dedicated to the best of cinema and musical theatre, songs from Hamilton and Jesus Christ Superstar. And then on Monday the 31st, which is the bank holiday, sees the return of the Ronnie Scott's Jazz Orchestra, joined by the Amy Winehouse Band. Nobody's alive with that group. And Toby Lee and Niza and the Jazz Dynamo. And they're going to be doing some stuff as well, a mix of jazz, soul and blues, etc. And that's what's going to be happening then. Sounds like an interesting combination. It says here the London African Gospel Choir will also make an appearance as well. So it sounds like they're going to have got a lot. Do you remember the fairground that used to be at Battersea Park? Do you? And if you do, then you're ancient, because I do. There used to be a fairground there, a permanent fairground there. It was always there. See, I remember that, and I remember when it closed. It was very disappointing. But we would go there years ago, but I was very young at the time. So, in fact, I vaguely remember it. So that's how long ago it was. But there you go. At least it's been utilised for something. Right, let's get on with it. Let's get some reggae stuff in. In fact, let's get this one first, because I haven't played this in a while. I do like it. Here's Jiggy Wiggle. Soulful music.
1: Where, move, where, where, move, where, where, where, where, where, where, where, where, where, where, where, where, where, where, where, where, where, where, where, where, where, where, where, where, where, where, where, where, where, where, where, where, where, where, where, where, where, where, where, where, where, where, where, where, where, where, where, where, where, where, where, where, where, where, where, where, where, where, where, where, where, where, where, where, where, where, where, where, where, where, where, where, where, where, where, where, where, where, where, where, where, where, where, where, where, where, where, where, where, where, where, where, where, where, where, where, where, where, where, where, where, where, where, where, where, where, where, where, where, where, where, where, where, where, where, where, where, where, where, where, where, where, where, where, where, where, where, where, where, where, where, where, where, where, where, where, where, where, where, where, where, where, where, where, where, where, where, where, where, where, where, where, where, where, where, where, where, where, where, where, where, where, where, where, where, where, where, where, where, where, where, where, where, where, where, where, where, where, where, where, where, where, where, where

That's Shaggy with Bonafide featuring Rick Rock and Tony Gold. And we started things off with Babyland with Jiggy Wiggle. Colourful Radio News and Weather is coming up at the top of the hour. And then hour two of a Colourful Breakfast with myself, Mixmaster Mike, comes through. I will see you then. Look after yourselves until I get back.

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1: A number of heat health alerts come into force today as the UK braces for its fifth heatwave of the summer. Amber alerts will be in place from 9 a.m. in the Midlands, South and Northwest. It comes as nearly three quarters of England was plunged into drought yesterday. Annie Shuttleworth is from the Met Office.
2: It's going to start to feel quite warm overnight as well, on Wednesday night as well as Thursday night. Temperatures holding up above 20 degrees for some urban areas. So a tropical night is likely.
1: A first responder to the death of PC Andrew Harper says releasing his killers early would be spitting in the face of police officers. The Prime Minister is said to have ordered ministers to draw up plans to keep them behind bars. At least 111 people have been killed after a powerful earthquake in Colombia. Search and rescue operations are underway. And Andy Burnham has pledged to give councils more powers to block new bookmakers and vape shops to try and save Britain's high street. He's planning to scrap the so-called aim to permit rule. Planning permission will also be needed to open up a vape shop. That's the latest from Radio News Hub. I'm Frankie Hersine.
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5: Class, it's been reported that if we keep using water like we are now, by 2055 we could be short by 5 billion litres a day.
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1: Wake up, wake up, wake up, wake up. 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

0: Welcome to hour two of Colourful Breakfast with myself, the Mixmaster Mac. In this hour, we've got a selection of Afrobeats, R&B, and we've got a special section happening, which I'm going to put in there. But first, this week's track of the week.
1: It's time for this week.

0: that this week's track of the week featuring Hill Street Soul and Vocals. Remember I played that back in hour one? Yes. This track is by Down to the Bone with her on the featured vocals. That's this week's track of the week. You can hear it again in the next hour and you can hear it again in the next show. Also, Celine C. Jordan will be playing it at 10 o'clock between 10 and midday as well. Listen out for that. Great show. Always, as always, as always. Yes. Right. Okay. Let's carry things on. You know what? I realised what time of the month it is already because at the end of this month, of course, I did mention that in the last hour there's going to be a concert, but we've also got the bank holiday and the carnival's coming. I haven't been in ages to the carnival myself because you know what, I went consistently for the best part of like 20 plus years, if not more. Good grief. Yeah, so you know what, it's fine. There's nothing for me to see. You know, and even my friends are going, oh, it's nice, but it's a bit of a long walk now. So yeah, we're at that stage. I'd like to sit down and just relax. I'd go somewhere and watch everybody pass me by, perhaps, maybe. But in any case, carnival's coming, so we should actually enjoy a little bit of soca, even if we squeeze one in for today. And one of my favourites from, when was this? 2019, this came out. And it feels very fresh. This is Family. What am I talking about? You should know it.
1: Tap in.

0: with Bad Boy from 1988. Before that, you had Freddie McGregor with World Keep Turning. And we started things off with a soca tune called Family, which I love that tune. Ah, it's like, you know what, that's a good workout tune. Yeah, play it twice and pounds will fall off you, I'm sure. I don't play it. Yeah, okay, so that's why I'm still big. Anyway, you know what? Yesterday we played a triple hip-hop. We played Fugees, right? We did three from the Fugees, and I thought that was a good idea. But you know what? I thought, I used to do this before, so let's do it again. Let's do something where we have, like, three tracks in a row. Or a couple of tracks at least, you know. So what we're going to do, you know, which we did yesterday, but I'm officially calling it, it's going to be the Colourful Breakfast Artist. Yeah, Colourful Breakfast Artist of the Week. Yeah, there you go. That works, I think. Or just the Colourful Breakfast Artist. I can't remember. I'll workshop it. Don't worry. Yeah. So I like to do it with artists I like. So, of course, this first one being on, we're going to have at least a couple of tracks from one of my favourites, as you should well know by now if you've been listening long enough. This man, Eric Robeson.
1: This is Colourful.
0: And this is Eric Robeson from the album The Box, which was 2014 already. This track is Lust for Love, the Breakfast Artist of the Week.

There you go. That's the Colourful Radio. Hang on, I got it right. Hang on. The Colourful Breakfast featured artist. There you go. That's what we're going to go with. I got it in the end. So that's the Colourful Radio features artist. That was Eric Robison because, yeah, I do like a bit of Eric Robison. So from the top, you heard Lust for Love from the album The Box. Then that went into Butterfly Girl, which I think was just a single from him. And then you just heard Change for Me. That was from The Vault 1.5 from Eric Robison from 2007. There you go. So that's our featured, what was it called again? The Colourful Breakfast featured artist. Right, so get there you go. That's what we're going to call. I'm not going to call it of the week because we already have a track of the week. So that's the Colourful Breakfast featured artist for today. Oh, no, for the week. But you know what I mean. Anyway, never mind. You get what I'm trying to say. Right, let's move on because I'm looking at the time. Right, okay. Time for some Afro beats. Did I do the weather? No, I didn't. God. Right, time for the weather. Good grief. I did not do the weather for today. Right, what are we? We're on Tuesday. Yes, Tuesday the 11th. Talk about yourselves while I find the weather. Here we go. All right, okay. It's a high of 18. I can feel that. It's already hit 18 degrees already in the studio because we're locked off. And it's going to hit a high of 27 here in London today. It says sunny with light winds. So between 3 and 6 o'clock, it's going to hit that high temperature. I mean, it wasn't so bad yesterday, if memory serves, but I was in an air-conditioned location, so it wasn't too bad. Sunrise was 5:39 this morning. Sunset is at 20:32 this evening. So that's what we got here. Let's take a look around the rest of the country and see what the weather's saying. Right, so up in Edinburgh, we've got... Oh, I can't see it now. It's all disappeared. Let's put it up again. Right, back up in Edinburgh, it's 12 degrees currently, 13 degrees in Dublin and in Belfast. Manchester's 14 degrees. Cardiff is 15 degrees. Currently in London, we're at 17 degrees. At 1 o'clock this afternoon, we're going to be at roughly 24 to 26 degrees here in London, 26 degrees in Cardiff, 25 degrees in Manchester, 22 degrees in Dublin, 19 degrees in Belfast, and 19 degrees in Edinburgh. So that's the

0: weather here in the UK. So make sure you stay hydrated, because it's important to do so. I have to keep that saying that, because people don't drink. It's just really weird. Yes. And even if you walk down the road, take some water with you. Really, it's really important, because, you know, it's not just heat, but it's residual heat, because we're having constant heat. Yeah. So it is going to affect you, even if you think it doesn't. You're not a camel. All right. Anyway, let's carry on. Here's some Afrobeats. Here's Wizkid.
1: Tap in.

0: Kessie, and that was Dance, or Kessie Dance. No, anyway, it's Colourful Breakfast. The Colourful Radio News and Weather comes up at the top of the hour. And don't forget, throughout today as well, we've got some great shows. Remember, at 10 o'clock, we have the lady herself, the amazing woman. Her name is Celine C. Jordan. She's on from from 10 till midday today. It's a great show. After her, you're going to have Drive Time with Dioba. That's Colourful Drive. And then later on at 8 o'clock, you're going to have the man himself, Ricardo, with the Soul Lounge. Cecilia comes on at 10 o'clock with the Sounds of Haiti. And we finish off with Amapiano Sessions at 11 o'clock. See, I knew there were some Afro beats coming up today. See, I know. Well, actually, Amapiano, it's a bit slower. It's more, the Amapiano, what's the difference? The Amapiano is the more housey, slower rhythm. Boop, boop, boop. That one, yeah, okay, so you know the differences here. That's what happens with music. It diverges, it splits, and then you've got this and that, and then people say this is better. Anyway, never mind, it's hip-hop selection. Let's go. Starting things off with Brand Nubian, Slow Down.
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0: You just heard Guru with Hustling Days. Before that, LL Cool J with Favorite Flavor. We started things off with Brand Nubian and Slow Down. Colorful Breakfast. I'll see you tomorrow morning. You look after yourself. Have a great day. Take care. Bye bye.
1: 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You're the ultimate high. You know what I'm saying, baby? Now check this out.

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2: A solution is said to have been identified to prevent the killers of PC Andrew Harper from being released from prison. Jesse Cole and Albert Bowers were due to be let out of prison under the early release scheme designed to tackle prison overcrowding. Elsewhere, the UK is bracing for another few days of scorching hot weather. Amber alerts are now in place across the Midlands, South and Northwest. Annie Shuttleworth is from the Met Office.
3: It's Wednesday when we really start to see an uptick in the temperatures, particularly across parts of England. Central areas of England in particular, we could see temperatures as high as 33 degrees on Wednesday. So we're starting to move into heatwave criteria.
2: The Prime Minister says he wants to improve Britain's high streets, announcing new measures to reduce the number of betting shops and vape stores. He wants to scrap the aim to permit rule, which limits the ability of councils to stop them opening up. Locals will also have more say when someone wants to open a vape shop. And Donald Trump's given FIFA President Gianni Infantino his backing, saying it'd be a terrible mistake if they got rid of him. That's the latest from Radio News Hub. I'm Frankie Hersein.
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1: Exemptions to keep PC Andrew Harper's killers in prison will be set out in September. That's the word from the government this morning, following outcry over the fact they could be released under the early release scheme. Hundreds of thousands signed a petition to stop them from being let out. A number of heat health alerts are now in force as the UK braces for its fifth heat wave of the summer. Amber alerts are in place across the Midlands, South and North West. Annie Shuttleworth is from the Met Office.
2: Thursday is expected to be the hottest day of the week, with temperatures reaching up to 36 degrees across some central areas of the UK in particular, particularly urban areas. A large portion of from northern England, parts of Yorkshire, all the way down to Devon in the south and west.
1: At least 111 people have been killed after an earthquake in Colombia, with around 2,700 still missing. Search and rescue efforts are now underway. And British sprinter Amy Hunt stormed to the 100 metres gold on the opening day of the European Athletics Championships in Birmingham. From Radio News Hub, I'm Frankie Hersine.
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1: Well, that was John Legend, and that was Dope. It was dope, but it was also dope. Featuring J.I.D., Dope was the name of that track. Playing after Lucas Seto with Do It Again. Playing after Century, spelt with an S. And that one was Only Human. You're locked into Colourful Radio with me, Celine C. Jordan. It is Tuesday, the 11th day of August, all day long. And thank you for keeping it locked and keeping it colourful. Coming up, we've got Natanya talking about Play With A Kiss. Huh? Unseen Life, Lady in Your Afrobeat Stack, and so much more. You know what to do.
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0: Did that take anybody else back to the 80s? It was a 2026 track. I don't know why I was thinking like, I don't know, Janet Jackson's Pleasure Principle. That was Netanya with Plate with a Kiss. Rachel Chinnariri. Did I say that right? Chinnariri. C-H-I-N-O-U-R-I-R-I. That was One Song Away from Crying. I know what that feels like. And Odile starting off that stack with Rush. So let me rush to tell you what's happening in the sky today. Largely dry and sunny throughout today, though mostly cloudy for Scotland this morning with a few spots of drizzle. Sunny spells this afternoon with a low of, let me have a look, 17 degrees Celsius. Can you guess where? 17 in Stornoway, 18 in Aberdeen. Getting warmer the further down south we go. Belfast, you're looking at 22. Birmingham, 28. But where's the high? Now, the high, I can't tell where this is. In between, is London 29 or 25? You know the dots on the map? I don't know. But anyway, 29 is the high. Somewhere in between Cardiff and London. Where is that?
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0: 5 spelt digit 5 VE Unseen Life. Ruby Wood before that one with This Thing Called Life. I love it. Featuring Illa J and Abstract Orchestra. And Sophia Bromberg starting off that stack with Falling For You, playing for you right here on Colourful Radio. It's Tuesday all day long. It's the 11th day of August. And I like to propose a question to you. That's why I call Tuesdays Tell Me Tuesday. So tell me. And this may or may not have been based on real life events. Tell me, if you woke up at 3 o'clock in the morning because, say, I don't know, your dog needed to let it out, and then you couldn't get back to sleep until, say, after 4 a.m. and you were due to wake up at 7:30, would you bother go back to sleep?
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0: What a lovely bass line. My goodness. 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My goodness. So playing bass right about now is a little bit like, maybe not, because typing, oof. But that is one tune that I'd like to jump on the bass for. Blessed and Alive. That was Rude Boy featuring Sarkodie. And that one came after King Maddy with a track named Lady. That one featured Tiwa Savage and Flavour. And Adekunle Gold starting off that Afrobeat stack with Ibimo. Did I say it right? No, Obimo. There you go. Obimo. So I threw out a little bit of a random question, didn't I? It's not random to me at all, because that was my life last night, or should I say this morning. If you wake up in the middle of the night and it's so close to the time that you're going to wake up, do you bother go back to sleep? Because I just felt like I should have just got up and got on with my day. Of course, then in the back end, I'd have been like at 4 o'clock in the afternoon, desperate for sleep. But I feel like I should have just got up, because the little piece of sleep that I did get, I felt worse when I woke up. You know what I mean? Is it just me? Is it an age thing? I can't be the only one.
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0: Yes, I do love me some Joe. Ride with you. Well, ride with you. W-I-T and then you. Featuring 50 Cent. I do like 50 Cent as well. I feel like he's a bit of a guilty pleasure for me. Lloyd Banks and Young Buck playing for you right here on Colourful Radio. Lucy Pearl came before Joe. That one was Dance Tonight featuring Lindsay Campbell mix. I had a dream about... Well, Lindsay Campbell's wife, actually. I should reach out to her. And Lauryn Hill starting off that stack with Can't Take My Eyes Off of You. 2003-2019-98. We're fast, approaching 11 o'clock. Your updates are on the way. Over the other side, we're going to get Earth, Wind & Fire. We're going to get Kehlani. We're going to get some reggae and so much more. Keep it locked and keep it colourful.
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2: A solution is said to have been identified to prevent the killers of PC Andrew Harper from being released from prison. Hundreds of thousands of people have signed a petition against the move. Andy Burnham also asked his justice minister to find a way to keep them behind bars. The UK is bracing for another few days of scorching hot weather, with a number of heat health alerts coming into force today. Annie Shuttleworth is from the Met Office.
3: It's going to start to feel quite warm overnight on Wednesday night as well as Thursday night. Temperatures holding up above 20 degrees for some urban areas.
2: Meanwhile, firefighters are beginning a third day of tackling a wildfire in the New Forest after working throughout the night. Elsewhere, the Prime Minister says he wants to improve Britain's high streets, announcing new measures to reduce the number of betting shops and vape stores. He wants to scrap the aim to permit rule, which limits the ability of councils to stop them opening up. And Donald Trump's given FIFA President Gianni Infantino his backing, saying it'd be a terrible mistake if they got rid of him. Yesterday, three continental confederations said he'd broken their trust. From Radio News Hub, I'm Frankie Hersine.
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0: Yeah, man, that's how you start a brand new hour. Get up and dance. And I wonder if you did as well. Did you get up and dance? If you did, 5 stars for you. That was Down to the Bone featuring Hill Street Soul. And I am so pleased to let you know that you're going to hear that track a few more times, because that, of course, is our track of the week.
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0: An absolute classic there from, I was going to say from Fantasy. No, Fantasy was the name of the track. From Earth, Wind and Fire. And of course, a throwback from 1977. Before Earth, Wind and Fire, or EWF, was The Spinners. Could it be I'm falling in love? That was from 1972. Gladys Knight and the Pips started off that throwback stack from 1973. That was You Are the Best Thing That Ever Happened to Me. Gladys Knight and the Pips playing for you right here on Colourful Radio. Who doesn't love music? I mean, if you didn't like music, you wouldn't be tuned into Colourful Radio. I dare say you're not listening just because you like the sound of my voice at all. And that's why we bring you nothing but the very best. Gladys Knight and the Pips, you know, The Spinners, Earth, Wind and Fire. Come on. Oh, good morning. Did I say good morning to you? I don't know. Good morning.
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I say, take me higher. Robin Thicke playing after Kehlani with After Hours. I feel like I should be saying that, After Hours. J-Trice, or J-Trice is how I like to say it. Close the Door. That one featured the Terry Green Project, playing for you right here on your favourite place to be, Colourful Radio. So let's have a look at the weather. It's warmer in the northern areas. Stornoway, away, you're up a couple of degrees, 17 degrees. That's the low. Aberdeen, 18. Creeping up into the 20s. Further down south we go. Liverpool and Birmingham, 28 degrees. And I can't make out where the 29 degrees is. It's kind of London, Cardiff, further down south. So basically down south. You carry the high at 29 degrees Celsius. You know what I'm going to say, don't you? Check in on an elderly and or vulnerable person. And hydrate, because if you don't take care of yourself, how can you take care of others?

0: Rhythms, rhythms, rhythms. Gappy Ranks, Heaven in Your Eyes. Playing after Sugar Minot with Good Thing Going, war tune. And Derek Harriet starting off that reggae stack with Have You Seen Her, a classic. 1971, can you believe that that song is that old? From 1971, my goodness. So it's Tuesday. And I like to pose a question. It's why I call Tuesdays. Tell me Tuesdays. Tell me Tuesdays. And my tell me question today is this, which may or may not be based on real life events. If you wake up at 3 o'clock in the morning and you can't get back to sleep for whatever reason until, let's say, after four, you're due to wake up around 7:30. So 4:30, right? 5:30, 6:30, 7:30. So that's 3 hours later. Would you force yourself back to sleep? Or would you just get up? Would you force yourself back to sleep, getting that 3 hours sleep? Or would you just get up and get on with the day because you're awake? Like awake. What would you do? Tell me Tuesday, tell me.
1: So

0: Chale, if you say I make a fool, oh, understand, understand. 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First of all, introduction. Introduction. First of all, introduction.
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0: good and low.
1: Feels, the Mr. Producer, bring the beat back for God's sake. Thank you, sir.
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0: YBNL.
1: Love that. 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You just can't. Olu Mide there with, first of all, that was the freestyle. Sej, or Sej before Olamide. Olamide, Olamide. I keep doing it, don't I? My goodness. Body was the name of that track. Playing after Sarkodie with Everlasting. That one featured Shatawala. And that, of course, was your Afro Beats stack, because we like to keep it colourful right here on Colourful Radio. Goodness, look at the time. It's fast approaching, or we're fast approaching 12 o'clock, almost lunchtime. Over the other side, we're going to get Chanel. We're going to get a song called Assurance Policy. Mm-hmm. Calvin Richardson is singing Feels Like We're... Okay, I'm going to leave that one alone. And so much more, but you've got to keep it locked. You've got to keep it colourful, especially because now we're going to get some gospel.
2: Keep

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1: Exemptions to keep PC Andrew Harper's killers in prison will be set out in September. Frankie Hairsine has more.
2: Yes, that's the word from the government this morning, following outcry over the fact they could be released under the early release scheme. Hundreds of thousands signed a petition to stop them being let out, and Andy Burnham asked his justice minister to find the way to keep them behind bars. The plans will be presented to Parliament when MPs and peers return from their summer break.
1: Meanwhile, the Prime Minister says he wants to improve Britain's high streets. He's announced new measures to reduce the number of betting shops and vape stores. A number of heat health alerts are in force today as the UK braces for its fifth heatwave of the summer. Amber alerts have been in place since 9 a.m. in the Midlands, South and North West. It comes as firefighters are enduring a third day of tackling a fire in the New Forest, and US singer Demi Lovato is to reunite with the Jonas Brothers in a cameo appearance in Camp Rock 3. She reprises her role in the upcoming third film. That's the latest from Radio News Hub. I'm Tanita Sim.
0: Coming up, gourmet sounds, warm vibes.
3: Class, it's been reported that if we keep using water like we are now, by 2055 we could be short by 5 billion litres a day.
4: 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We'll be grown-ups by then.
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2: A murder investigation has been launched after a 25-year-old man was shot dead in Clapham, South London yesterday. The shooting happened shortly before 10 p.m. on Willington Road. The victim was pronounced dead at the scene. Next exemptions to keep PC Andrew Harper's killers in prison will be set out in September. The Prime Minister Andy Burnham says he's pressing every day to limit the number of inmates who'll be released.
3: I believe we can go much further, and I hope we can get to a position where people who have committed the serious crimes are not in the position where they are being released early, and that would include the killers of PC Andrew Harper. That is my intention. I believe we can do it.
2: An amber warning for extreme heat has been issued by the Met Office for Thursday. It comes as some parts of England face temperatures of up to 38 degrees Celsius. And social media star John Nellis has been announced as the latest contestant to join the new series of Strictly Come Dancing. He's one of the UK and Ireland's biggest football content creators. That's the latest from Radio News Hub. I'm Tanita Sims.
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1: Exemptions to keep PC Andrew Harper's killers in prisons will be set out in September. The Prime Minister, Andy Burnham, says he's pressing every day to limit the number of inmates who will be released.
2: Should be possible, with political consensus, to develop a plan that leads to the lower risk offenders being beginning to be released. And that will help ease the pressure, and it will create a situation where those convicted of the most serious offences stay in prison longer.
1: Meanwhile, a crackdown on the setting up of new betting and vape shops is to give local communities the power to turn things around. Andy Burnham says high streets have been hollowed out, particularly in former industrial areas. A murder investigation has been launched after a 25-year-old man was shot dead in Clapham, South London yesterday. The shooting happened shortly before 10 p.m. And former England midfielder Peter Reid is raising funds for the Sir Bobby Robson Foundation. He's taking part in the Great North Run at the age of 70. That's the latest from Radio News Hub. I'm Tanita Sims.
0: Coming up, gourmet sounds, warm vibes.
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4: 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We'll be grown-ups by then.
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1: The Prime Minister, Andy Burnham, says he doesn't want to see a single prisoner released early and more can be done to free up space in jails.
2: We did first exclude those charged with rape, convicted of rape, serious sexual offences against children, those convicted of offences linked to grooming. But I then said, but we also need to go further.
1: It comes as exemptions to keep PC Andrew Harper's killers in prison will be set out in September. Next, a murder investigation has been launched after a 25-year-old man was shot dead in Clapham South, London yesterday. The shooting happened shortly before 10 p.m. on Willington Road. The victim was pronounced dead at the scene. Soaring temperatures and droughts across the UK and Europe are set to drive prices higher. The Food and Drink Federation says fruit, vegetable and grain supply are being hit by recent heatwaves. And social media star John Nellis has been announced as the latest contestant to join the new series of Strictly Come Dancing. That's the latest from Radio News Hub. I'm Tanita Sims.
0: Coming up, Gourmet Sounds, Warm Vibes. 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

think it's time to watch the party die. They got too wicked to apologize. It's different, get them whacked and disqualified. We even kill the killers cause they like taking innocent lives. Burn a whole village, we start over, it's really that time. Why reason with these if they can't see the future first? Why argue with these clowns if the circus is well at work? Just walk that man down, that'll do everyone a solid. It's love but tough love sometimes gotta result in violence. If you parade in gluttony without giving truth to the youth, the graveyard is company, just tell us what casket the truth. Say party more than tell me what are you working for? They glorify scamming, you get chipped over this credit card. Influencers talk down cause I'm not with the basic. But they don't hate me, they hate the man that I represent. The type of man that never ride cause I want a favor. The man that resides in patience. So where the soldiers at? The ones that lost it all and learned to learn from

think it's time to watch the party die. Street send the corporate guys, the rappers that report the lies. I need they families mortified. We can do life without them, get their bodies organized. Tell me if you oblige. No more pillow talking, jump starting neighborhood wars. Dirty Mac and because your spirit is insecure. The flashy with nasty decisions, using money as a backbone. I want his head cracked before he's back home. The radio personality pushing propaganda for salary. Let me know when they turn up as a casualty. I want agony, assault and battery. I see a new earth filled with beautiful people making humanity work. Let's kill the followers that follow up on popping from the obvious degenerates that's failing to acknowledge the hope that we trying to spread. If I'm not his vote, then you need to bring his head or film that high res. God give me life, dear God please give me peace. Dear God please keep these lame away from me. Dear God keep me shining, the f*** do they really think? Pocket watching, you must be the police. God bless these words, dear God bless how I think. Dear God draw the line, they trying to confuse them with me. Dear God please forgive me, you knowing how hard I tried. I think it's time for me to watch the party die. Sometimes I wonder what Lecrae would do. These up or show them just what prayer do. I wanna be empathetic, my heart like D1, but I will. It's time to get these devils out the way. Heavy metals on my sword, we settle hard disputes today. The ghetto Hollywood divorce, say hello to your future fate. The culture bred with carnivores, you let them snack, they eat your face. The signatures is being forged. They want

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1: Exemptions to keep PC Andrew Harper's killers in prison will be set out in September. That follows outcry over the fact they could be released early under the early release scheme. The Prime Minister, Andy Burnham, says he's pressing every day to limit the number of inmates who will be released.
2: I believe we can go much further, and I hope we can get to a position where people who have committed the serious crimes are not in the position where they are being released early, and that would include the killers of PC Andrew Harper. That is my intention. I believe we can do it.
1: A murder investigation has been launched after a 25-year-old man was shot dead in South London yesterday. The shooting happened shortly before 10 p.m. on Willington Road in Clapham. A 22-year-old man attended hospital with a gunshot wound afterwards and has since been arrested. And Keely Hodgkinson insists she has nothing to prove after a win in the opening heat in Birmingham. She started her quest for a hat-trick of successive European titles today, running 800 metres in just 1 minute and 57 seconds. That's the latest here from Radio News Hub. I'm Matthew Dudley.
0: Colourful weather.
1: Outbreaks of rain will continue in the far northwest, but a drier night elsewhere with clear skies. Staying mild perhaps with a few mist patches and lows of around 15 degrees Celsius.
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3: Class, it's been reported that if we keep using water like we are now, by 2055 we could be short by 5 billion litres a day.
4: Hold on, miss. 2055? We'll be grown-ups by then.
5: We're not having that, are we?
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14: 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This one's called Girl Get Up, featuring Caesar. Let's go.

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1: 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This one's called Hotline Bling.

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1: The UK is on course for its hottest summer on record. The Met Office says only average conditions are needed for the rest of August to beat the record, which was only set last year. Exemptions to keep PC Andrew Harper's killers in prison will be set out in September. It's following outcry over the fact they could be released early. The Prime Minister Andy Burnham says he's pressing every day to limit the number of inmates who will be released.
2: I believe we can go much further, and I hope we can get to a position where people who have committed the serious crimes are not in the position where they are being released early, and that would include the killers of PC Andrew Harper. That is my intention. I believe we can do it.
1: And the former England midfielder Peter Reid is raising funds for the Sir Bobby Robson Foundation by taking part in the Great North Run. He does this at the age of 70 with Sir Bobby's charity raising funds towards a new cancer-fighting institute in Newcastle, which is set to become a leading drug trial centre. That's the latest from Radio News Hub. I'm Matthew Dudley.
3: Colourful weather.
1: Outbreaks of rain will continue in the far northwest, but a drier night elsewhere with clear skies. Staying mild, perhaps, with a few mist patches and lows of around 15 degrees Celsius.
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5: 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This one's called Get Up and Dance featuring

0: Yes, sure. A Boogie with the Hoodie. Right now, this one's called Getaway.
1: You know I be on that. If you love me, let your energy show that. 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Rest in peace to my broski. I remember everything that you told me. But are you the reason why I miss back when my hoodies had holes in them? And

0: beautiful.
1: Yo, what up, people? It's your boy, B Mystery, yo, aka the Piper Singer. And here's my song, Flex, featuring Magneto. 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
1: Yes, sure. This one by no other than Forrest Robinson's Funk Asylum featuring Amani Grace. This one's called I Try.

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2: Prime Minister Andy Burnham says he doesn't want to see a single prisoner released early, and more can be done to free up space in prison.
3: We did first exclude those charged with rape, convicted of rape, serious sexual offences against children, those convicted of offences linked to grooming. But I then said, but we also need to go further.
2: It says exemptions to keep PC Andrew Harper's killers in prison will be set out in September. Meanwhile, the PM has promised to change our tactics to tackle the gangs bringing migrants across the English Channel. It's after a record 230 people made the journey on a single boat this week. Lucy Davis, who starred in The Office as Dawn, has announced she has cancer, which is now incurable. She made a statement this afternoon on social media. And the social media star John Nellis has been announced as the latest contestant to join the new series of Strictly Come Dancing. He's one of the UK and Ireland's biggest football content creators. That's the latest here from Radio News Hub. I'm Matthew Dudley.
4: Colourful weather.
2: Overnight, expect outbreaks of rain to continue in the northwest, but a drier night elsewhere with clear skies. Staying mild with some mist patches and lows of around 15 degrees Celsius.
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12: 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Ari Lennox featuring Buju Banton. This one's called...

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1: 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This one's called Only.

Yes, sure. Call your phones right now. This one's called Done Talking. Let's go. We got Frisco, YX, and G-Bane, and Fred on this one same way. It's the remix. Let's go.

0: Easy now, no need to go down. Drop that run, that is how we're from.
1: And not right now. And Natasha, this one's called Calibra.

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1: Andy Burnham has pledged to give councils more powers to block new bookmakers and vape shops to try and save Britain's high street.
2: There's a real concern across the country, I felt it in the Makerfield by-election, about high streets that have been hollowed out, particularly in former industrial areas that just have been in decline for a long time. And I want to give local communities the power to turn things around.
1: He's planning to scrap the so-called aim to permit rule, which limits the ability of local authorities to stop bookies opening up. The man shot and killed in Clapham yesterday was a bus driver in the wrong place at the wrong time. That's according to a friend of his after the 25-year-old was pronounced dead at the scene near a pub. The Office actress Lucy Davis has said she has been diagnosed with incurable stage 4 breast cancer. The 53-year-old is best known for playing Dawn Tinsley in the UK sitcom. And US singer Demi Lovato is set to reunite with the Jonas Brothers in a cameo appearance in Camp Rock 3. That's the latest here from Radio News Hub. I'm Matthew Dudley.
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4: 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We'll be grown-ups by then.
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2: It's time for this

imagine. When you touch me there, it always leads to something. This something in your stare makes me become a ruffian.

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1: The Prime Minister says he wants to improve Britain's high streets, announcing new measures to reduce the number of betting shops and vape stores.
2: I want to give local communities the power to turn things around. And that means clamping down on some of the businesses that cause harm in communities and then supporting those that bring life back to our high streets.
1: He wants to scrap the aim to permit rule, which limits the ability of councils to stop them opening up. The UK is on course for its hottest summer on record. The Met Office says only average conditions are needed for the rest of August to beat the record, which was only set last year. A 63-year-old man has been found guilty of harassing MP Stella Creasy on the Tube. Clifford Welby of East London was described as abusive and aggressive on the train whilst blocking her from leaving the carriage. And Keely Hodgkinson has started her quest for a hat-trick of successive European titles today, running 800 metres in just 1 minute and 57 seconds at Birmingham. That's the latest here from Radio News Hub. I'm Matthew Dudley.
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Listening to the ladies' favorite DJ, Ricardo Rockefeller. Yeah, Ricardo Rockefeller. He's playing the best variety of smooth, independent songs.

the brilliant, brilliant sounds of Uncle Will Darling. What part of my love? Love that. So it's the Tuesday evening sounds of Colourful Radio. It's a good evening from me. I'm Ricardo. Welcome to the Soul Lounge After Dark. As always, I hope you've had an amazing Tuesday and now in the mood to listen to some soulful, eclectic, independent soul. You just heard Uncle Will Downing, as I've just mentioned, with What Part of My Love from 2023. Before Uncle Will was Teedra Moses with Doing You Reimagined from 2025. And before Teedra, we kicked off this evening's show with some homegrown UK talent right here from LONDON. Odile with Trying Things, taken from his new album For a Good Time. Hope you're here for a good time, because I certainly am, until 10 anyway. Music on roots in this hour. We've got some Layla Hathaway on the way. We'll also play our former Colourful Track of the Week, Love Wins Every Time, courtesy of Melbourne Moore. Also the brand new single from Lady Harmony. It's called Backyard Barbecue, an ideal song given the current weather conditions we're experiencing here in LONDON. For those of you who had a backyard barbecue over the weekend, hope it was a good one as well, all right? We also have our reggae rubber dub in a tub selection at 1:30 in this hour. Two reggae songs back to back for you to enjoy. We also have our new Colourful Track of the Week. We'll press play on that song further down in this hour. And then after the news and break at 9, we slow the pace down for all the lovers and non-lovers right across town in the After 9 selection, where we just take down the BPMs, take down the tempo, get you to pour a glass of your favourite tipple, kick back, relax, and enjoy the wonderful music in hour number 2. Also going to tell you about the Roots Picnic Barbecue. Barbecue? I beg your pardon? The Roots Picnic. There wasn't a barbecue, I promise you that much. That I attended on Sunday in Crystal Palace, featuring Anthony Hamilton, Music Soul Child, and Flowetry. Tell you more about that a little later down in this hour. Was there a barbecue? No, I would have remembered, that's for sure. There were some wonderful performances, though. Song we've played a few times in the After 9 selection. Al Parker Jr. It's called Make Up Your Mind. Plays right here at Colourful. Enjoy.

The brilliant sounds of Layla Hathaway. It's called So In Love. Just took you back to the year 2024. An artist who's still on my bucket list to see live in concert. I understand she's amazing live. I think Layla was here back end of 2025. May have been early part of 2026. And I completely didn't get a chance. Well, I completely missed her, more importantly. I didn't get a chance to get some tickets. Hopefully Layla comes back to the UK at some time in 2026, if not 2027. I'd love to see Layla Hathaway live. So In Love. Before Layla, Al Parker Jr. Make up your mind, will ya? Do you mind? I just need to know where I'm going with you. Just make up your mind. It's the Tuesday evening sounds of the Soul Lounge After Dark with me, Ricardo, right here at Colourful Radio, your home for soulful music hits. Thank you for listening as I gently ease you into your Tuesday night with a smooth mix of some new and semi-new independent soul. Got to be the gospel on the way as well. And our reggae Robert Dub in a tub will do that at half past in this hour. And the best way to listen to the show is on digital DAB Plus radio right across London and the South East, throughout the UK and internationally online at colourful.com. Our former Colourful Track of the Week, Melba Moore, Love Wins Every Time. It's a beautiful song, and enjoy.

0: Speaking of the colourful track of the week for this week, the brand new song, it's called Get Up and Dance, courtesy of Down to the Bone, featuring UK's very own Hill Street Soul. And I'll play that song for you a little later down in this hour. So once again, a very good evening to you. Welcome to the Soul Lounge After Dark. Great to have your company. And a good evening to those of you celebrating your birthdays today. Warm birthday wishes and many happy returns of the day from me and all of us here at Colourful. I trust you've had a great day enjoying your birthday celebrations, as you should, as it's your special day. The amazing Hollywood TV and stage actress Viola Davis celebrates her 61st birthday today. Viola, if you didn't know, has an EGOT, which is an Emmy, Grammy, Oscar and a Tony Award, a triple crown winning American actress. She won the Academy Award for Fences in 2017, Primetime Emmy Award for that brilliant TV show How to Get Away with Murder in 2015, and two Tony Awards for King Hedley II and Fences, and also a Grammy Award as well for narrating her memoir Finding Me in 2023. Happy birthday to the absolute legend, and she really is the one and only Viola Davis. Happy birthday, Viola. We're not far away now from tonight's reggae rubber dub in the tub, but before we get there, time for some gospel on this Tuesday evening into the night.
1: Yeah.
0: This is Corey Ronell.
1: Yo, my name is Corey Ronell.
0: And a beautiful gospel song called New Day. Enjoy.
1: It's a new day. It's a new day for me. And don't be discouraged to start over, because you can have a new day as well.
2: Yo, DJ, give me something to praise to.

0: We don't just play gospel on a Sunday. Any day is good for gospel, including a Tuesday and inside the Soul Lounge After Dark on a Tuesday night. Corey Rennell, beautiful gospel song called New Day. Brings us down very nicely indeed to tonight's reggae rubber dub in a tub, which comes to us tonight courtesy of Jazz Elise and also Nesta. Two wonderful reggae songs back to back for you to enjoy. Oh, that is so, so nice. That was Corey Rennell and New Day. All right, folks, it's that time in the Tuesday evening as we roll into the night. Time for tonight's reggae rub-a-dub in a tub. Enjoy.
1: Yes, sir. This is Jackie Rasta. Big respect. Colorful Radio. Big respect to the massive over there. See?

Wrapping up tonight, reggae, rubber dub in a tub. It sounds of Nesta, it's called Worthwhile. Before this, Jazz Elise. Let's get it on. It's only right that we Move Mountain. Worthwhile. Loving that song. More reggae on your radios tomorrow morning during Colourful Breakfast with Mr. Mix Master Mac. Yeah. So and likewise throughout the morning vibe with the lovely Celine. And of course on a Sunday afternoon inside the Soul Lounge, and likewise straight after me on a Sunday afternoon 4 till 7, Soul and Reggae Sundays with my good friend Sly. Still to come, the new single from Lady Harmony is called Backyard Barbecue. Got some Devon Donnell, song called Honey Brown. And that song by Jhenea, it's called Can't Wait. It's got that real nice 80s throwback soul feel to it. Can't wait to play that song for you. But before we press play on any of those songs, let's keep it UK homegrown talents with MC. When You Tell Me. Love this. Each and every Tuesday night from 8 p.m. right here on Colourful Radio. It's the Soul Lounge After Dark with

The beautiful sounds of MC. And a song called When You Tell Me. That samples the Isley Brothers. Let's Fall in Love from 1979. Very nice indeed. Speaking of the Isley Brothers and classic soul music, 2 days ago, I was on Colourful Radio for my weekly Sunday afternoon radio show in the London sunshine that featured a smooth mix of some new and semi-new independent soul. Hour number two, we played some classic 80s soul. Oh, yes, we did. And in the third and final hour, I featured new music from Boney James, October London, Isaiah Falls, Tiana Major Nine, and much more. We also celebrated the 63rd heavenly birthday of the legendary Whitney Houston, who would have been 63 on Sunday. It's a great show, and I'll get that uploaded to my Mixcloud page so you can listen back to it.

its very own Neo Soul Queens Flowetry. And in order of preference, in terms of performance, I was looking forward to seeing Flowetry first, who were excellent, by the way. Then Anthony Hamilton, who sadly at 10:30 p.m., just when he finished singing the song Charlene, they very abruptly switched off everything. And that was really the end of the concert, as we had passed the curfew hour of 10:30. And then Music Soul Child, who was the first on stage to perform, had some technical issues, never really recovered after that. His set, unfortunately, was just very mediocre. A raw, though, an enjoyable afternoon in the London sunshine in Crystal Palace. And Flowetry mentioned during their performance that they're coming back to London for a concert date. I am looking forward to that, because when Flowetry comes back to the UK, you know I've got to get some tickets for that concert, right?

playing now inside the Soul Lounge After Dark of Masego, featuring Music Soul Chart. It's a song called Overthinking. Sad thing about Music Soul Child, he makes great music. But I've seen him 3 times live now. And I've been disappointed all 3 times. And there are other times I've seen him on social, on the social media feeds, in concerts in the US. And he looks very good. Anyway. All right, we've had to start again, Ricardo. Let's get the name of the song. Jenea, Can't Wait. We'll put that in tonight's After 9 selection because it's a beautiful song. We've got so many more songs that I need to feature between now and the top of the hour of 9 o'clock, including our colourful track of the week. So let's press play on this new single. It's called Backyard Barbecue, Lady Harmony. For those of you who may have had a backyard barbecue over

Hi, this is recording artist Kanya Doss, and you're listening to the smooth sounds of independent soul with Ricardo in the Soul Lounge, supporting independent soul music.

had to put it down for a little bit. Start playing it all over again. Tracy Carter, You Were Never Made For Me. That much I know. Before Tracy Carter, Devon Donnell. Gorgeous independent soul song called Honey Brown. Kicking off three in a row, Lady Harmony, Backyard Barbecue, for those of you who may have had one over the weekend. Hope it was a good one for you. All right, folks, we're approaching the colourful radio news and break at 9. When we return, it's time for tonight's After 9 selection, where we slow the pace down for the lovers and non-lovers right across town. I'm not sure if you've noticed, but the evenings are starting to draw in. Getting very dark as we approach 9 p.m. Lots of smooth, eclectic, independent soul music to feature in the next hour, including the brand new single from Boney James, the legendary smooth jazz artist Boney James, featuring Ledisi from the forthcoming album A Simple Man. This song is called I Belong to You. It's a beautiful song. We'll play that for you in the After 9 selection. Also, Tank, his interpretation, for a better terminology, of the Flowetry classic, Yes. Terry Tobin's new single, Vibe With You. We'll play that a few times in the After 9 selection. We'll do so again tonight. And just lots more great music for you to listen to. So keep it where you got it. Online at colourful.com, London wide on DAB Plus Radio, your smart speakers and your apps. In fact, that's not the song I need to play, because we need to play the colourful track of the week. And it's, if I can just find it, there you go, Ricardo. So it's called Get Up and Dance by Down to the Bone, featuring Hill Street Soul. Which closes out this hour. And then I'll see you for the After 9 selection after the news and break at 9.

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2: Prime Minister says he wants to improve Britain's high streets, announcing new measures to reduce the number of betting and vape shops.
3: We are announcing big changes today to give communities more control over planning when it comes to vape shops, adult gaming centres, and also the proliferation of betting shops by removing the aim to permit.
2: The aim to permit rule, which limits the ability of councils to stop them opening, could be scrapped by this government. Exemptions to keep EC Andrew Harper's killers in prison will be set out in September. That's the word from the government following outcry over the fact they could be released early. The PM, Andy Burnham, says he's pressing every day to limit the number of inmates who will be released. And major retailers have sold out of solar eclipse glasses. It's as customers have travelled 4 miles to get their hands on a pair ahead of what's expected to be the best solar eclipse since last century. Wednesday's event will be the UK's fullest for the next 54 years. That's the latest here from Radio News Hub. I'm Matthew Dudley.
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The man says, what's your zodiac sign? Are you a Scorpio? No, really, are you? Into the second hour of the Soul Lounge After Dark we go. A very happy Tuesday night to you. I'm Ricardo. Welcome to tonight's After Night Selection. This is where we slow the pace down for the lovers and non-lovers right across town. You just heard the song playing now, Devin Morrison with the exquisite zodiac sign from his album Sakura. And before this, Debbie Rivers from her, or shall I say her 2026 remake of that 1990s slow jam classic, Sweet Bitter Love, first recorded by the late great Gwen Guthrie. Still to come, music from Mr. Houston, Janaea as well, a song that we had to push back from the first hour to the second hour, added to the playlist for the After Nine selection. Point Five as well on the way. Some J.D. Jones from 2025 and some O'Deal, to name but a few songs coming your way in the After Nine selection. But let's take you back now to 2023. Roger Hill Music. I Will Love You. Always, always, you amazing listeners. Thank you for choosing the Soul Lounge After Dark. Right here at Colourful Radio, your home for soulful music hits. Sassy's on the way at 10, the eclectic sounds of Haiti. But before then, we have so much music to get through. So enjoy the After Nine selection.

It's the Tuesday evening into the night sounds of the Soul Lounge After Dark with me, Ricardo. We're into the After Nine selection right here, Ricardo for Radio, your home for soulful music hits. Playing now, Jhenea, a native of Southern California. Song's called Can't Wait. Played this a few times since its release. It's got that real nice 80s.

Great to have you company and good to catch up with you earlier as well. Janaea, get that song in your new music rotation. Before Janaea, we'll play you some Mary J. Blige from her 2024 album Gratitude. Don't mess it up. And before Mary, Roger Hill Music, I Will Love You for sure. Speaking of Mary, by the way, I'm not sure if you, well, some of you may have seen on your social media feeds, the Usher and Chris Brown tour made its stop in New York over the weekend. And on Saturday night, Usher brought out the one and only Mary J. Blige. The crowd, 60,000 people, went absolutely mad, as they should. Mary performed a few songs, and also another artist who came out on the night was Ashanti. From the videos I've seen on social media, it looked incredible. Just imagine going to see Usher and Chris Brown, and then they bring out Mary J. Blige. How good is that? Let's hope the Chris Brown and Usher tour comes to the UK. I've said it before, and I'll say it again. Likewise, the Brandy and Monica tour. Had the pleasure of seeing those two ladies at the St. Lucia Jazz and Arts Festival. They were incredible. They really were. All right, let's press on with some smooth jazz now. The Michael Jackson classic, The Girl Is Mine, has been given a 2026 smooth jazz interpretation. And I'm loving this. Fits in nicely inside the After 9 selection.

do like a bit of smooth jazz, as many of you know. Chase Hunter featuring Peter White, the Smooth Jazz 2026 remake of the MJ classic, The Girl Is Mine. Goes down real nice in the After 9 selection. This coming Sunday, the Soul Lounge returns for the very popular Soul Lounge I Love Slow Jams 90s edition. We'll be throwing it back to that golden slow jam musical decade of the 90s for 3 hours this coming Sunday, pressing play on some of your favourite slow jams from the 90s decade. Speaking of the 90s, by the way, have you heard the news? I'm sure many of you have by now on your social media feeds. That's the announcement unofficially as we speak as of today. It was announced yesterday that the next Versus battle will be between Donald Jones and Joe Thomas. Now that's going to be an absolute great look. I have long said on record, I believe Donald Jones was one of the few male R&B artists from the 90s that I thought could go round for round with Joe Thomas. It looks like it's going to happen next week, Thursday, the 20th of August. Oh my goodness, how good is that going to be? All right, 0.5 now.

0: from his current EP, shall I say, short play album. Take a look at me now, excuse me.
1: Bye bye, baby.
0: Song's called Finish Line. We're not quite at the finish line as yet. Lots more great music to feature between now and the top of the hour turn. But I tell you what, this coming Sunday afternoon, if we have the official announcement, even if we don't, I think in the third and final hour inside the 90s Slow Jams edition, we're going to have our very own versus the first two albums from Donald Jones and Joe Thomas from the 90s. I think we'll do that. Go head to head and see which of the two artists you listeners will vote for. Let's have a vote as well. Yeah, let's do that. Let's have a vote this coming Sunday. Which of the two artists from the two albums which they released from the 90s would you say is going to win the versus, the official versus battle, if that's confirmed, next week, Thursday, the 20th of August. All right, time for us to stack them up. Back to back, three songs, a triple treat coming your way. First up, the brand new single from Boney James featuring Ledisi. It's called I Belong to You. A gorgeous song. Following that with October London, Your Girl. A song many say, Ricardo, I think that song was recorded for you, but let's move on. And then after that, I got some Tank with Yes, the reinterpretation of the, not Ledisi, Ricardo, the Flowetry 2000s classic. Enjoy the triple play coming next.
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0: I just can't keep doing this type of thing, you know?
1: Your girl keeps looking at me.
0: Why you keep looking?
1: Acts like she's a loyal girl, yeah. But I bet that she'll cheat.
0: Yeah.

wrapping up three in a row. A song that was first recorded 24 years ago. I kid you not. By the original Neo Soul Queens from SE5. Flowetry, of course. Say Yes from the album Floetic. This is Tank and his 2026 interpretation of Say Yes. If I recall, Floetry performed this song 2 days ago at the Roots Picnic Festival. They really were brilliant. Love me some Lettucey. Beg your pardon, Floetry and Lettucey, of course. For the final time, happy birthday to those of you celebrating your birthdays today. Hope you've had a wonderful day celebrating, and you continue your celebrations throughout the week, over the weekend as well. Just enjoy life, man. The amazing Hollywood TV and stage actress Viola Davis celebrates her 61st birthday today. Viola Davis is an EGOT, a Triple Crown winning actress. She's won an Academy, and let's start again, Ricardo. She's won an Academy Award for Fences, the movie Fences, in 2017. Primetime Emmy Award for the brilliant show How to Get Away with Murder. I used to love watching that. She won an award for that in 2015, and two stage Tony Awards for King Hedley II and Fences. And just to ensure, she is that triple threat, quadruple actually. She's also won a Grammy Award for narrating her memoir, Finding Me, in 2023. Salute to the legend, Viola Davis, 61 today. Time for some Terry Tobin. Vibe with you. Enjoy.

Just played for you the brand new single. Well, I say brand new, it's been around for a couple of weeks now. Terry Tobin, it's called Vibe With You. So I just had a look at the list of EGOT winners. If you've won an EGOT, you've won an Emmy, a Grammy, an Oscar and a Tony Award. It's a very exclusive club. Jennifer Hudson. The brilliant Jennifer Hudson, excuse me, part of that exclusive EGOT club. And I didn't know this, but also Whoopi Goldberg. Well, I should have known that, but anyway, I know now. Elton John as well, an EGOT winner. So it's a very exclusive list. And someone who's absolutely surprised me as an EGOT winner, because that's a very hard feat. John Legend. He's also an EGOT winner. Wow. Salute to John Legend. All right, up next, I'd like to educate you whilst I entertain you with the music. Up next, Isaiah Falls. Honey Butter.

You just heard the brilliant Odile and a song called After the Club, getting lots of radio love and lots of radio love, and rightly so. I've mentioned this before, and I'll say it one more time. A song that reminds me of the Craig David 7 Day song. It's got that real nice throwback feel to it as well. Odile, After the Club. Get this song in your new music rotation for 2026. So we're heading very rapidly towards the top of the hour, 10 o'clock. Sassy is on the way. The Eclectic Sounds of Haiti straight after me at 10. We have some great lineup of presenters here at Colourful during the weekdays and throughout the weekend in the time slot, this time slot. Tomorrow evening into the night, the legendary Jazzy Q takes care of all your musical needs with his Front of the Queue show from 8 p.m. Music set up with Remy, 10 a.m. on a Saturday morning, another great listen. Likewise, the Soul and Reggae Sunday show with Sly from 4 p.m. straight after the Soul Lounge on a Sunday afternoon. Essential listening. He plays a great selection of music. So as I say, lots of great shows for you to listen to, and the best way to do so is online at colourful.com, on digital DAB Plus radio right across London, the southeast, and throughout some of the home counties as well. You can do so via your smart speaker and apps for the best listening experience. Right, promised you Mr. Houston, well, a song by Mr. Houston anyway. This came out, well, this year. I was just about to say 2025, but in fact it's 2026. It's called Good Thing. Plays inside the After 9 selection. Enjoy.

0: found a good thing in 2026. Long may that love continue to blossom. Mr. Houston, he's found a good thing. He sounds very happy, he really does. All right, folks, that just about does it for tonight. Soul Lounge After Dark. Sassy is on the way. She follows me shortly with the eclectic sounds of Haiti. Mixmaster Mac kicks off your hump day tomorrow morning from 7 a.m. with Colourful Breakfast. Celine is here from 10 with a Morning Vibe show. Back with you in 5 days' time, Sunday afternoon from 1 p.m. for the Soul Lounge. I Love Slow Jams, 90s edition. Thanks again for listening. Enjoy the rest of your Tuesday night and the remainder of your week. Take care and God bless. We're leaving you with the sounds of Jill Scott, the NPR Tiny Desk rendition of Beautiful People. Sadly, 2 days ago was my last concert until October. The next concert I'm going to is Jilly from Philly at the Royal Albert Hall. Certainly look forward to that. But I tell you, Flowetry certainly got me in the mood for some neo-soul concert and Jill Scott as well. So anyway, it's been a pleasure doing it to you. I'll see you Sunday afternoon for the Soul Lounge I Love Slow Jams 90s edition. We'll also have a Donald Jones versus Joe Thomas Slow Jam Half Hour edition. Keep it colourful. Sassy is on the way. Enjoy the rest of your week. From me, Ricardo, take care and God bless.
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2: The Prime Minister, Andy Burnham, says he doesn't want to see a single prisoner released early and more can be done to free up space in prisons. It comes as exemptions to keep PC Andrew Harper's killers in prison will be set out in September. Meanwhile, the PM has also pledged to give councils more powers to block new bookies and vape shops to try and save Britain's high streets.
3: There's a real concern across the country, I felt it in the Makerfield by-election, about high streets that have been hollowed out, particularly in former industrial areas that just have been in decline for a long time. And I want to give local communities the power to turn things around.
2: He's planning to scrap the so-called aim to permit rule, which limits the ability of local authorities to stop the shops opening up. And Cristiano Ronaldo has married his longtime girlfriend Georgina Rodriguez. The football legend shared an image of their rings on social media. The pair met back in 2016 when he was at Madrid. That's the latest here from Radio News Hub. I'm Matthew Dudley.
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0: 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This is your DJ, DJ Sasia from Compa London. Hope you're well and thank you for joining me for the Sounds of Haiti, your hour of Haitian music on Colorful Radio every Tuesday, 10 p.m. We started the show with Deraima, my favorite Coralie Raw, Dernier Premier Zile to be back here. We're gonna go to La Kuta Famille Soleil Samoye, my friend Darling Descalodeur de Mater, the Queen Emily Michelle. Tonight is a special Haitian lady singer just for you on Colorful Radio.
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Emeline Michelle Loder, the Matin on Colorful Radio for the Sounds of Haiti. I grew up with Emeline Michelle tracks. What a beautiful lady. What a beautiful singer. She is still. Magie is coming with her presale. Chancito, hello from Fatima Alcheri. Gadim Kanis, Danona LV. And the wonderful Felicia Ross, Wap Betize.

It's the hello time. Hello to everyone listening to this show. Thank you for always joining me on Colorful Radio for the Sounds of Haiti. Hello Tasia, hello Malicia, Kailicia, hello to Talu listening from the south of France on holiday. Hope you're having an amazing holiday time. Hello to all my friends listening to the show and all of non-my friends that maybe become my friends sometime, someday. Thank you for joining us on Colorful Radio. The Queen is coming. Richelle Guillaume, you know, my favorite queen. Umechant, this track is about how she's telling her ex-lover how mean he was with her and then he broke her heart. You mean, Umechant means you mean. And Beijing is coming with my prête à tête. Moi, qu'est moi Vanessa Désiré. Nous bam l'amour. It's Richelle with her lover, actually, Teddy. Hashtag.

Although we have some track left, so I will take this time to say a proper goodbye to you and thank you for joining me on the radio. For the Sounds of Haiti on Colorful Radio, it was DJ Sasha from Compa London. Spread the love, be kind to each other. Keep hydrated, it's very warm in London, and I will see you next week, same time, same radio, for the same show. The Son of Haiti was DJ Sasha from Compa London. Stay tuned, more tracks to come, and straight after that, DJ Nico. Thank you, bye-bye.

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1: Prime Minister says he wants to improve Britain's high streets, announcing new measures to reduce the number of betting and vape shops.
2: We are announcing big changes today to give communities more control over planning when it comes to vape shops, adult gaming centres, and also the proliferation of betting shops by removing the aim to permit.
1: The aim to permit rule, which limits the ability of councils to stop them opening, could be scrapped by this government. Exemptions to keep PC Andrew Harper's killers in prison will be set out in September. That's the word from the government following outcry over the fact they could be released early. The PM, Andy Burnham, says he's pressing every day to limit the number of inmates who will be released. And major retailers have sold out of solar eclipse glasses. It's as customers have travelled 4 miles to get their hands on a pair ahead of what's expected to be the best solar eclipse since last century. Wednesday's event will be the UK's fullest for the next 54 years. That's the latest here from Radio News Hub. I'm Matthew Dudley.
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1: Prime Minister Andy Burnham says he doesn't want to see a single prisoner released early and more can be done to free up space in prisons. It comes as exemptions to keep PC Andrew Harper's killers in prison will be set out in September. Meanwhile, the PM has also pledged to give councils more powers to block new bookies and vape shops to try and save Britain's high streets.
2: There's a real concern across the country, I felt it in the Makerfield by-election, about high streets that have been hollowed out, particularly in former industrial areas. They just have been in decline for a long time. And I want to give local communities the power to turn things around.
1: He's planning to scrap the so-called aim to permit rule, which limits the ability of local authorities to stop the shops opening up. And Cristiano Ronaldo has married his longtime girlfriend Georgina Rodriguez. The football legend shared an image of their rings on social media. The pair met back in 2016 when he was at Madrid. That's the latest here from Radio News Hub. I'm Matthew Dudley.
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2: Parts of the UK could be set to bake as temperatures hit 38 degrees Celsius, and senior firefighters warn that the country faces a national emergency over wildfires. Some areas are facing a fifth heat wave of the summer. The UK is on course for its hottest summer on record. The Prime Minister says he wants to improve Britain's high streets. He's announced new measures to reduce the number of both betting shops and vape stores. Andy Burnham wants to scrap the aim to permit rule, which limits the ability of local councils to stop them opening up. Locals will also have more say when someone wants to open a vape shop. Now, a postcode lottery in social care underlines the need for long-term national reform. That's the message from a coalition of charities, which says analysis suggests the likelihood of not getting support can triple depending on which area of England someone lives in. And solar eclipse glasses are said to be selling out ahead of the event, which is thought to be the UK's fullest for the next 54 years. That's the latest from Radio News Hub. I'm John Collins.
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